0: WDR 2 mit Marco Schreil.
1: 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And have we got news for you?
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Immer eure Hits. 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Baby, won't you stay for a minute? Stay for the pain. Dance in the fire. 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